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Cause you had a bad day. You take a one down. You sing a sad song just to turn it around. 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

Thank you, Rotterdam. You have been beautiful tonight. 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